Bunch of a prop, when we prank we have the board. I like a valet to put the patch. Men the minister and I sport, a scan of the room and thought the flannel. Flown to the grata, Rias put no some perfect ask a prata, min hope and the prata. Is it the same shit, but for shelly mother? What you sound by the nitty, if I am on her, it'll lie here, but it is. Give a test, come and show up, come on father. I'll think like I had the dab book, min the miss a family. So it's put the sky, but it's right, you've been sent me cold bait.

your dreams come true. Come on, ride away from me and Baku. I'm invincible, indestructible.